out best as I can. Gotta help her to plan so she'll make her stand. You give a kid your best, and you hope she'll pass the test when you finally send her out into the world somewhere. Although she's grown, I'm betting I never am forgetting.

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And another child grows up to be somebody you just love to burn.

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What good is music if it ain't possessing something sweet? Now it ain't the melody and it ain't the music. There's something else that makes this tune complete.

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And we'd like for you to join in with us and have a ball.

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You quoting figures and dropping names. You're telling stories about the dames. You're over laughing.

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0: 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There's no one in the place except you and me. 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You know, John, I got a little story that you ought to know. Wait till you hear about this. We're drinking, my friend, to the end of a brief episode. I'm telling you, that's what happened. 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Here's to you.

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But before you start pointing fingers, I know what we got to do.

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0: 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Bernie says we sue, we sue. 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